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6: What happens when the perfect love story...
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4: Hey, good morning. My name is Dave. I'm here waking you up until 10 a.m. Let's get it started nice and easy. Highs of 21 degrees Celsius for today, dropping to lows of 13 degrees Celsius. Mainly sunny, if you can't tell while you're driving around. The sun's actually staring you in the eye with a few clouds today. So let's see how it goes. I'm here with you till 10 to keep you company. Let's get your day started with this. 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

Bruno Mars, Rosé. Up at T97 Bay. Good morning. My name is Dave. I'm here waking you up. How are you doing? Sunday morning, day three of a nice long weekend. Now's when, you know, you start realizing that we are actually running out a bit of long weekends. Unless you took Monday off as well, just to really extend it. Because why not? I mean, you know, the summer weather's loading. It's about time we start getting out of hibernation. Me especially. Third day already of May. We're getting through it. Let's get it going with some summerish tunes. George Ezra on Bay.

0: Part and Massive on the playlist. Lady Gaga, Doechii, Runway on 897 Bay. Good morning. My name is Zay. Let's keep getting that day started for you. Best tunes on the way, sorted. Ed Sheeran, Olivia Rodrigo up next.
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0: Biggest throwbacks across Mold Town goes. Oh, it's 897 Bay Sunday morning. Good morning. That's In Sync. Bye, bye, bye. On Bay, my name is Dave. I'm here waking up till 10. You want more throwbacks tonight at 7 p.m. We've got the hottest throwbacks for 2 hours straight. As we continue with Bella Kay and Calvin Harris up next.
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massive. Calvin Harris on 897 Bay. Good morning. My name is Zay. For all of you that don't know me, I am a bit of a Formula One fan. And so I keep you updated on that. If you are a fan, it's worth noting that now that we're finally back, you know, Miami's on this weekend. The Grand Prix today is a bit earlier. It's going to be at 7 p.m. It's 3 hours earlier than it was supposed to be. It's 1 p.m. Miami time, 7 p.m. Malta time. So you don't get caught out, right? You want to be there. You know, you want to be in the know, especially now that things are finally warming up, heating up again. Anyway, probably catch you watching the race at some point as we continue with Ella Langley, Be Her on Bay.

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2: 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That's when I knew that your heart was scarring. 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

0: 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Ray, where's my husband? Tate 97 Bay. Good morning. My name is Dave. I'm here with you, taking you through till 10 a.m. Let's keep the fumes flowing. You let me know what I'm soundtracking for you on 99000897. That's my number on WhatsApp. Get in touch. I've got Alex Warren and a massive throwback to next.
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The biggest teams across Malta and Gozo, Sunday morning. You're locked into 897 Bailey. Dermot Kennedy for you there, Stern style. My name is Dave. Good morning, Sunday morning. And all of you Potterheads, listen up. This might be your chance to have your I'm going to Hogwarts moment. Kind of. Because I just spotted this while I was scrolling. Apparently there's a university in the UK, right, called the University of Exeter. Already sounds like Harry Potter spell to start. That's gonna start offering a degree in magic and occult sciences. Now, obviously, they're not gonna teach you how to Wingardium Leviosa things, but they will teach you the history of folklore and witchcraft, crystals, blah, blah, blah, stuff like that. So, you know, the title looks exciting, but then once you actually get into the course, you realize there's no real magic. I mean, unless you're into that thing, but you know. Maybe they'll read your zodiac sign and they'll call today. Who knows? But still, I think we're making progress. I'd still sign up just to see what it's like. You let me know what you think. Are you packing your bags with me? Are we heading to the UK to study magic, kind of? 900-897. Let's continue with the Nashi. X on the beat.

0: Harry Styles, American Girls on 897B. Recently engaged. I've seen a lot of people actually complaining because they're like, but Harry, I thought you were mine. I think a lot of people had that connection with him. But supposedly engaged. So there might actually still be a chance for me. I mean, those who are hoping. All right, anyway, let's get your day started. My name is Dave. I'm here till 10. On the way, some bangers. Huntrix up next.
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0: Fresh from Dominic Fike. Perfect for a Sunday morning, easing you into it. My name is Dave. Good morning. Getting your day started. Want to find out how we could make your weekend even better? Right? 100 euros from the plaza. Could be yours Friday. Details right after Sunny for there. Tom Grennan.
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0: 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That's right, that's what's happening this May. All you got to do is tune in to Ryan and Gale 3 to 7. When they open up the lines, you let them know, what's that one summer-themed song to just scream summer's coming? Because that's what we're celebrating with the Summer Plaza Plays, right? You make sure you tuned in to them. Make sure that you've got your summer songs ready. If you need a bit of help, we've got a list on our website. That's to inspire you, all right? Don't cheat. bay.com.mt/win for all the details on that as well. And plus, come on, 100 euros from the Plaza. Get a little something nice for yourself for whoever you need to. Like, I'd spend it on my girlfriend. She's got her birthday coming up. What do I get her? We'll find out later. But if you need to update your summer wardrobe as well, it's perfect for that, right? I'll leave it up to you. Tomorrow is your first chance to get in. Let's continue this from another It's Bay.

0: second guessing myself there. Bruno Mars, I Just Might on 897 Bay. What a tune, Dave here with you, waking up at the weekends. I don't know why, like, half send that, you know, when you're about to say something, and I kind of hesitate, but this is radio, and I just did that live in front of you. Well, that's fine. Good morning. My name is Dave. Don't tell my boss. It's almost 9 o'clock across Malta and goes a Sunday morning. Hope you're good. On the way, we've got Taylor Swift, who's been online on the internet making the waves. People are talking about that countdown shot on our website, and we finally might have found out what that was for. Let me tell you right after the weather.
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0: Just as we hit 9 o'clock across Malta and Gozo, almost nice and sunny day today. A few clouds up in the sky, so maybe you don't get that like direct sunlight in your eye while you're driving. So hopefully that's the case. Highs of 21 degrees Celsius still a little chilly. Lows dropping to 14 degrees Celsius, and we can expect similar weather across the week.
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The collab we didn't know we needed. Kalani, Usher, Shoulda Never on 897 Bay. Good morning, Sunday morning across Malta and Gozo. My name is Dave. Hi. First time tuning in, maybe? Drop me a message on 9900897 on WhatsApp. Let me know. Or if you are part of the Bay Morning Gang, you let me know too. If you are part of the Taylor Swift fandom, then you know that she's been online and there's been a lot going on with a countdown on her website, which is always exciting when artists do. That's usually, you know, obviously to announce something. They wouldn't be counting down for fun. Which might have been the case with Taylor Swift, that she was doing it for fun, because after the countdown finished, fans saw that nothing happened, and there was like a whole Toy Story theme to it as well. So I'm assuming either A, someone got fired for that and made a mistake, or B, they just put it up and took it down just because they knew fans would realize to create even more hype. Just like I think that the Kit Kat heist might have been fake, just saying, I'm calling it now. Either way, hopefully for all of you diehard Taylor Swift fans, something is coming. Maybe Toy Story 5 collab, who knows? That's what it's pointing towards, to at least. Let's continue with this.

0: That's Milky Mole Grab, Just The Way You Are, 997 Bay. Took over TikTok. It's here on the playlist right now. Good morning. I'm Dave here with you Sunday morning. 18 minutes exactly on the dot past 9 right now. Hope you're feeling good, right? Thanks for getting in touch. Keep those messages flowing in. 9900897. Let's have a chat, man. If you're bored, I'm here to keep you company. Why not? I've got Olivia Dean, BTS on the way. And if there's any big scale like TV projects coming up, do let me know and I'll let you know why I kind of need it next.
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David Guetta right there with Teddy Swims. Gone, gone, gone. Good morning. My name is Dave. It's 897 Bay. As I said, if there's any like large scale How I Met Your Mother friend size projects coming up, do let me know. Because what do you mean they're still making 20 million a year each by doing nothing? I have no words. The fact that all the friends cost and make 20 mil. Like, what am I doing here? Where's my 20 mil? Man.

0: massive throwback. Room 5, Make Love, it's 897 Bay. You remember that one? Some of these throwbacks, man, even I'm a bit too young for. Jake remembers it. He's older than me. He's on the way after me soon for Bay Sub 40. Our favorite little boomer. Anyway, my name is Dave. I'm here keeping you company till 10 a.m. I've got Drake on the way to Chainsmokers. So you're locked in to Bay.
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The Chainsmokers and Halsey, Closer on 897 Bay. And I just noticed something, man. I was just having a quick scroll through the phone, see what's happening in the world, you know, trying to dig through all of the memes coming up from what's happening in Malta, to put it lightly. And I just noticed that my algorithm's broken. And not because of me, but I don't know if you have noticed this, right? I don't know if you've ever let your partner do the active scrolling on your phone, right? Say you're watching TikToks together on one phone. And this happens a lot with my girlfriend and I. We're just chilling, you know, we're using one phone. We're not going to watch the same, you know, TikToks, like two TikToks, one room, you know. That's just anarchy. Anyway, and when she's in charge of the scrolling, you know, it's always those pandas and the bears and the whatnot. I go for music-related things, but those get skipped over when she's in control. So now my algorithm's, baked in what she likes. So where's the stuff for me? Like, isn't it my algorithm for a reason? But I know my phone's listening to me, so it's gonna get sorted out by next time I open it. Has this happened with you, man? You know, I think if you've been given the charge of being the scroller, then you have a responsibility to keep the other person's algorithm intact. Just saying, that's my PSA for today. Meanwhile, brand new tune. No, it's not. It's a classic from Zayn. Yes,

0: Dua Lipa, Be The One, it's 897 Bay. My name is Dave. Good morning. Closing off for today, could your favorite tune be the number one tune for this week? Yeah, that's what they pay me for. Bad jokes. Jake's on the way next with Base Up 40, the hottest tunes for the week, and I'll be back with you next week. Have an amazing week till then. Ciao.
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0: Miley Cyrus, We Can't Stop for Energy 7 Bay festivali celebrat l-oșrin aniversariu ta Hannah Montana. Ar ascultat Night Kiffin What Day Is Mean. 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
1: Zendaya and Robert Pattinson star as a happily engaged couple whose wedding week is thrown completely off the rails after a shocking revelation. Love, secrets, and emotions collide. In the drama. 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
2: Ah, dirty. 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
1: Hello.
2: Just like that.
1: Danua.
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